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1: Hello?
2: Hi.
1: Hi. Hello.
2: Hello.
1: Did you really answer the phone? I wasn't expecting you to answer the phone.
2: Did you really call me? Because I wasn't expecting you to call me. So we're both in just complete shock.
1: Oh, my goodness. Yes, I really called you.
2: I'm in complete shock right now. Who's going to go first? It's like a game of chicken.
1: Right?
2: What can we do for you?
1: I wanted to send an oral expression, please.
2: Absolutely. What's your name?
1: Vanessa Almeida.
2: Okay. Vanessa, hi. And where are you calling from tonight?
1: Albuquerque, New Mexico.
2: All right. I'm going to let you take over the show, Vanessa. So whatever you want to say, I want you to express yourself. You are on.
1: Okay. This is going out to Juan Pino in Hobbs, New Mexico. I just wanted to let him know that I love him so much. And thank you for loving me the way that he does, despite all my craziness. I can't wait to talk to him tomorrow. And I can't wait till he's home with us. Have a good night. I love you so much, baby.
2: By the way, I can tell you're a little crazy, but the good kind, and that's okay.
1: Thank you.

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Got you riding around in all type of Benz's and Rolls. Girl, you used to ride in the rinky dink. I'm the one put you in that Leontay. Fashion over model, I put you on the runway. You was rocking Coach bags, got you Sinead.

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1: Hi, I'm calling. I wanted to give an oral expression to my husband.
2: Hi there, yes. What's your name and where are you calling from?
1: My name is Jocelyn from Mercedes, Texas. I've called a couple of times before, but I haven't heard my oral expression, so I'm trying again.
2: Jocelyn, we got you. Give me your husband's name again.
1: His name is Eddie Torres. He's in Dalhart, Texas.
2: Okay, and what's your message to Eddie? What do you want to tell him?
1: That I love him so much, and I can't wait for him to come home. That we're waiting patiently for him to come home. It doesn't matter how much time I have to wait, but we'll be here waiting for him.
2: All right, Jocelyn, you got it.
1: Okay, thank you.

Yo, what's up? This your boy Genuine right here. I want to tell y'all ladies to sit back, relax. It's Sunday Night Slow Jams right here with me, Genuine, and my boy R-Dub. Keep it locked right here. Peace.

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2: Hello, my name is Adam Feifel. I'm from Galt, California. And I'd like to send an apology out to Leonora Robles. I love you very much. I'm sorry the way things went. You know, if you ever hear this, I love you so much, and I wish things could have been different.
3: Hi, this is Rachel Libero calling from North Island, California. This apology goes out to Kanaka Libero. I apologize for the past year and a half. We have been through some of our hardest times, but Daddy, we got this. We are one. You are the love of my life and always will be.
4: This is Caitlin Sayre. I'm calling from Marshall, Louisiana. I want to say this out to Leonora Coco. Baby, I'm sorry for everything that I did to you, and I hope you accept my apology, and I love you and I miss you. Can't wait to see you soon.

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1: Hi, I want to leave an oral expression.
2: Sure. What's your name?
1: Monica.
2: I'm Monica. Where are you calling in from tonight?
1: I'm calling in from Pueblo, Colorado.
2: All right. Tell me who you're thinking about tonight, Monica.
1: My, the love of my life, the absolutely perfectest man I've ever met. His name is Ryan, and he's in Colorado Springs in Colorado.
2: Beautiful. What do you want to tell Ryan tonight?
1: That I love him, and I appreciate everything, and I can't wait that till we get to spend the rest of our lives together, and I'll never, ever, ever give up on him.
2: He sounds like the dream man. Give me your three favorite qualities about Ryan so you could make everybody else jealous tonight. What are your three favorite qualities?
1: He's definitely got the most amazing laugh. He has an amazing smile. And I cannot leave this one out, but he has the best hair.
2: I love that. Without hesitation, by the way, you just gave me those three things like right off the bat, like we were like on a quiz show. So I tend to believe you that this is the perfect man for you. And I'm sure he has as many amazing things to say about you as well.
1: I hope so.

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From Donald to Stephanie in Portland, Oregon, you're the love of my life, and we can get through anything together. Here's long-distance love from Hope listening in Houston, Texas tonight. For DeMichael in Amarillo, Texas, I love you more than I know how to explain it. Thinking about you while I'm slow jamming tonight on these Sunday night slow jams. Oscar and Rosa in Lindsay, California says he loves you to the moon and back. From Cohen to Albert in Phoenix, Arizona, you're my best friend and I love you. And Charles to Sarah, Peoria, Illinois, I love you and I'll always be there for you. These are online expressions from slowjams.com. You can send us an email tonight or anytime during the week. Eva for Eli in San Antonio, Texas, I love you and I'll see you in my dreams tonight.

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2: Yes, is this R-Dub?
3: This sure is. Who's this?
2: R-Dub. Oh, my goodness. It's so good to talk to you finally. I've been listening to your song ever since Slow Jam started. My name is Steven Christensen. I'm calling out of Star, Idaho.
3: Steve, it's great to hear from you tonight, man. And welcome to the show. Welcome to the apology line. Go ahead and say I'm sorry.
2: Jasmine, Mama, I'm sorry for what I've done. You are my number one. You are my favorite. You're my whole world. I love you always and forever, forever and always. I'm sorry for the past and what has gone on. I love you.
3: Steve, very well said, super sincere, and I really hope things work out for you. I'm putting a good thought on you.
2: Thank you, R-Dub. I love you so much. You are, like, I've been trying to get a hold of you, to talk to you. Like, you are my favorite. I love you so much. You are, I don't know how to express it, R-Dub.
3: Oh, man, I don't know what to say. Steve, we're loving you right back, my man. Stay blessed and stay safe.
2: Thank you, R-Dub.

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1: Oh, my God. Hi, you know what? I've never called before. Is this live right now?
2: I hope so. If not, we both got problems.
1: Oh, my gosh. You're so silly. You know what? I've never called before, and I told my husband that I would call today. And I wanted to send love his way. We just had a recent loss. He just lost his dad.
2: Oh, no.
1: And I just want to send an oral expression to him.
2: Absolutely. Well, let's back up a little bit, and let me get your name first. What's your name?
1: My name's Jeanette.
2: Jeanette, and where are you calling from?
1: I'm calling from Canby, Oregon.
2: Okay, what's your husband's name, Jeanette?
1: Christopher Rocio.
2: All right. What city and state is Christopher in?
1: He's in Umatilla, Oregon.
2: All right. What's your message to him? What would you like to tell him?
1: I would like to tell him that I love him with all my heart, to please stay strong, that I will forever wait for him, and that I will stick by his mom's side and by his side more than anything. And he's everything to me in this world, the love of my life. I love him with all my heart.
2: Well, you know, I'm sure he needs you the most right now during this time, and it's amazing that you're there for him, and you're not just telling him, but you're telling the whole world how you feel about him. So we'll make sure to get this out and play a special song for the both of you, and I wish you both well, and hope you stay safe.
1: Okay.

trees. This is Khalid, my location every Sunday night, right here with R-Dub in the Sunday Night Slow Jams. This is Khalid, and tonight I'm getting my slow jam on with R-Dub. This is Khalid sending out love on Valentine's night. Happy Valentine's Day from me, R-Dub, and the Slow Jam Show.

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2: Hi, this is Sajunate from Los Angeles, California, and I would like to make an oral expression. 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
3: Hi, my name is Andrea Vieira from Montreal, Quebec. I wanted to say sorry to Martin Rivera, your wonderful man and daddy, and I'm sorry for everything that I've caused you, all the bad things that I've caused you, and I hope the best to you. I love you so much.
4: This is Ashley from El Paso, Texas, and my apology is going out to my beautiful, wonderful husband, Sal. He's in Abilene, Texas. Babe, I'm so sorry that I missed your call yesterday. I didn't mean to do it.

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0: It's hurricane season in the Lowcountry, and now is the time to be prepared. Don't wait until the storm gets a name. 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
1: Hello?
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1: Hi.
2: Hi.
1: Hi, this is Mallory. I just wanted to make an oral expression.
2: Hi, Mallory. This is R-Dub, and I just want to take your oral expression. So would you tell me where you're calling from?
1: I'm calling from Placerville, California.
2: Fantastic. And who's on your mind tonight, Mallory?
1: Reuben McLeese.
2: Okay, I want you to express yourself to Reuben tonight. Go ahead.
1: Reuben, I love you. You're the love of my life, and I can't wait for you to come home. 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
1: My name is Jen Carpenter. 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I'm coming up on 11 years. 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
1: 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I had Miss Arnold as my teacher, and the reason why I loved the first day of third grade, it was my favorite first day of school because I dreaded going back to school, because I had her as a student teacher in first grade, and she became friends with my mom, so I knew I'd have it easy in third grade. But I still would get in trouble for talking. She'd still call my mom to rat me out.
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1: I think my mother has been wrong about this for decades.
2: Oh.
1: Or businesses are flim-flamming us.
3: Okay.
1: There's either or, so I need you to answer. So Saturday, I go grocery shopping.
3: Okay.
1: I don't go to my normal store. I go to my second favorite store, Harris Teeter.
3: Okay.
2: Okay.
1: So
2: you like to branch out.
1: I do.
2: Especially depending on what's in the sales flyer, right?
1: Right. But I wanted to make this brie caramelized sweet potato with cranberries and...
2: Did she send you the
3: pecans?
2: The picture?
3: Oh, my God. Yeah. It looked amazing.
1: I brought you one.
2: Okay, good.
1: I brought you one to try. So, sweet potatoes, they're around year-round. Some of them can be really, really chunky. I don't like the big ones because they feel like they're very stringy. They appear to be very stringy to me. So, I was looking for medium-sized sweet potatoes.
3: Okay.
1: So, I go...
2: I had no idea you were so strict about your sweet potatoes.
1: Yeah, especially when you make pie. Yeah, I try to get the petite ones or the medium-sized ones.
3: Okay, I didn't know there was a thing about sweet potatoes either.
2: The bigger, the better for me because that means more potato to eat.
1: Too stringy. So... I'm looking at like the potatoes that are mountain high and it's a bunch of them, but they were too fat. I was like, I don't want those.
3: Okay.
1: But then on the other side, they had these nice, pretty little sweet potatoes wrapped in plastic.
3: I've seen those.
2: Yeah, yeah.
1: And I was like, they were $1.29 a piece.
2: Mm-hmm.
1: So I was like, I wonder why those are wrapped in plastic. Maybe they're organic.
3: Or they're the fancy ones.
1: Right. They weren't.
2: Those are the microwave sweet potatoes.
1: They are.
3: Wait, what?
1: Exactly.
2: You don't know about them?
3: Wait, there's a difference between...
1: No.
2: You don't think so?
1: That's where the flim-flam comes in. My mother has been microwaving potatoes since the beginning of time or when microwaves came out. I was like, I think they just wrap these in plastic to charge you more.
2: Well, yeah, because you microwave them in the plastic and it holds in all the steam.
1: But you can do that with saran wrap. Any potato you can microwave. If I'm wrong, please let me know. But I was like...
2: I've never tried with like a russet or anything.
3: Microwaved a russet potato?
2: No, I've only ever microwaved those microwave sweet potatoes.
1: Really?
2: Those pre-plastic wrapped ones, yeah.
1: And I'm very surprised that you would pay a premium for that wrapping. And I didn't think about
2: it. It's like an extra 4 cents or something.
1: Counts, Jay. So, yes, I didn't think about it when I bought them. I was like, I love the size of these potatoes. That's what I was thinking.

0: thinking.
1: Okay.
0: But they were $1.29 each. I was like, that is a little bit pricey for a sweet potato.
1: I have no idea what a sweet potato usually costs.
0: I think it was like 99 cents a pound, but one of those other potatoes would have been
1: a pound
0: easily. Right. They were gigantic. So yesterday, I'm taking them out the wrapper because I was still going to bake them in the oven. Mm. And it was no direction on whatever. It just said leave the plastic on when you microwave. And then I took the wrapping off. I was like, you know what? For years, my mother had been microwaving potatoes without the cellophane on it. You just pierce it with the fork so it doesn't explode in the microwave. Flim flammed again.
2: I
1: don't think it's flim flam. Like I said, I think it's just pre-wrapped, so you throw it straight into the microwave. You don't need to wash. It's pre-washed also.
0: Yes, it is.
1: So it's pre-washed. It's pre-wrapped. You just put it straight in the microwave. Like, I don't even know if I have Saran wrap.
0: So you don't think it's a flim flam?
1: I think you're paying for that service.
2: I would never think to Saran wrap and put that in the microwave. I would think the plastic would melt. It doesn't?
1: I don't know with Saran wrap.
0: Well, it's not Saran wrap. It's a special.
2: I mean, I've seen the wrapped potatoes.
1: What would your mom do? What did she wrap them
0: she
1: in?
0: Would, she didn't. She just pierced it with a fork, yes, and she put it in the microwave.
1: And it came out good?
0: Absolutely.
2: Yes. It's even better if you wrap it in a wet paper towel.
0: Yes, the moisture. Yes.
1: I would say that's what I was looking for, was something to moisturize it or whatever, but...
0: No, and then, you know, some microwaves come with that little thing that you can put on top so you don't get splat or whatever. She would put that on top of it. I guess that's to, like, you know, keep the moisture in or whatever.
2: Yeah.
0: But I was like, this is such a scam. For 4 cents extra, you have to pay for this cellophane that they put over this potato. Granted, it is washed. But is it?
1: I don't know. I'm not washing my regular potatoes usually anyhow.
0: I just felt so flim-flam. But anyway, I did make the sweet potatoes. I brought them in for you guys to taste. And when I tell you, Harry was like, in different text messages, he said, oh, my God. Put them in rotation. They were

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1: We're all, and I think especially Tanya, always wary of businesses and companies trying to get over on us. Mm-hmm. Flim flams, as you like to call
2: them. I don't like a flim flam.
1: Don't like a flim flam.
2: Not the slickery.
1: Mm-mm. So it's nice to see when a company comes out with a service to make our lives easier and better.
2: I love that.
1: Case in point, Jetstar Airlines. Now, we don't have them here. It's a budget airline down Australia.
3: Okay. So like a Frontier or, you know, one of those sort of.
1: Yeah.
3: Okay.
1: Australia and New Zealand is basically where they're at, but a budget airline.
2: Okay.
1: They do have really, really cool logos on their plane, though. They're like all silver, but with like red highlights on them.
2: Okay. So and you said cool. Jetstar?
1: Jetstar. Jetstar Airline has come up with this brand new service that they think is going to make flying so much easier.
3: Oh. Okay.
1: So think about how many times you get on a flight, especially if you're not one of the first group that gets on.
3: Yeah.
1: And you're trying to bring your carry-on baggage and you're trying to find a spot for it.
2: Right.
1: And because all the airlines charge baggage fees now for checked bags,
3: most people
1: everybody
3: wanna try.
1: Is jamming as much as they possibly can into that carry-on bag. Mm-hmm. I do it myself. Brennan and I this weekend, we're actually talking about planning out what we're going to be able to pack and what bags we need to bring for our cruise in Hawaii.
3: Yeah.
1: And figuring all that out. And we're like, you know, how
3: like
1: much
3: like doing a practice run of.
1: Well, we weren't doing that far, but we were just like trying to list out all the things that we need to bring. Remember to bring.
3: Okay.
2: And weigh your bag before you get to the airport as well.
1: I just ordered one of them things. Uh-huh. I've never had that problem in the past.
2: Right.
1: But I usually pack pretty light. In Hawaii, too, I don't think we have a problem. But because so many people are trying to jam so much into that carry-on so they don't have to get those baggage fees, a lot of times when you get on the plane, in your area, there's no place to put your bag in the overhead bin.
2: Right. Mm-hmm. I agree.
1: And then you got to go further back. And then you got to try to get upstream in that one-person-wide aisle to figure out I was just putting my bag.
3: Excuse me, sorry.
1: I'm seven rows that way. Right. Actually, if you could just let me try to, and now you're getting real up close and personal with strangers.
2: And you always feel rushed at that point too. Like I got to get it done. Let me sit in my seat because everybody's watching you. This point.
1: Yeah, everybody's like you are the sole reason we are not in the air right now, and I am not already have a drink in my hand and not officially on vacation.
2: 100%.
1: It's all your fault. Well, Jetstar says no more. We figured out how to eliminate that. This is pretty brilliant.
2: Okay.
1: So here's what they said they're going to do. Instead of everybody cramming everything into their carry-on and trying to get it up into that overhead compartment, from now on, Jetstar is just going to charge you to use the overhead compartment.
3: Wait, what?
1: That's right. The only free bag you get will be the personal bag, like your purse or a small backpack that you're able to get in the seat in front of you. If you want to check a bag, that obviously is a charge. But if you want to put your bag in the overhead compartment, that's going to run you about $18.
2: So you're telling me you got to make a reservation for a spot to put your bag in the overhead?
1: I didn't see in here what the actual logistics are. I don't know if it's like you got to scan a credit card to make it.

0: open, or if you got to pay the flight attendant. I don't know. Maybe you got to go up to and knock on the door, and the pilot has to issue you a token like you're at Chuck E. Cheese. Right? I don't know how this is supposed to work.
1: But what a hustle.
0: But they say it's going to be so much easier now because you won't, you know, some people won't want to pay for it.
1: Right.
0: So there'll be so much more room up there, and you know that there'll be plenty of space for your bag.
1: So this is outside of, this is for people who don't want to check their bags. You can still check your bag when you make your reservation or at, well, when you check in. But then once you check in and you already put that bag to the side, say you have another bag, well, ma'am or sir, you have to give me another $18 for, and if space is available.
0: Yeah. Now, space will probably be available because people like you and me are like, I'm not paying that.
1: I know I'm not. And normally I don't fight, like, you know, the economy or if you want extra leg room, whatever. I get all that. I'm not giving you yet another
2: charge.
1: $18.
0: Yeah.
2: Well, that's what I love now is like when you go to book your flight, it'll say you can book bare bones, right? And this is the price that it shows you.
1: Right.
2: For $350. And you're like, wow, that's really not bad.
0: Right.
2: Then they're like, if you want to bring it's this much.
0: Oh, you wanted to sit down?
2: Yeah. Right. Do you want water? Okay, we're going to charge you $8
0: for
2: that.
0: You wanted actual oxygen. Yeah. You wanted to bring your own?
3: Got a hot take? They're all ears. 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

0: eastbound and westbound, 26 eastbound. No accidents, no backups. If you see something we need to know about, give us a call, 972-1152.
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1: I am so disappointed.
2: Oh, no.
3: Oh, no.
1: I mean, when I tell you...
3: In a person?
1: No, not in a person.
3: Okay, good, because that's a big deal. That's ultimate statement from you if you're disappointed in a person.
1: It is not a person, but honestly, I think I maybe place more value in these sort of things than I do in people, and that is gadgets.
2: You do love a gadget.
3: Oh, no, you had a
2: kitchen gadget.
1: Y'all know I love a gadget. It's not a kitchen gadget. Y'all know I love...
3: A gadget has failed you?
1: A gadget. You know I love something that is under $20 mm-hmm. that you can get on Amazon, mm-hmm. have delivered to your home. And listen, I buy it and I try it so that you don't have to.
2: And we appreciate that very much.
1: If it's a bad product, I'm going to let you know it's a bad product and say, don't do this. Even if it is showing up in your feed every other post the way it was for me.
2: Oh, she's very upset.
1: I was so excited, you guys, when it came in the mail. Jim goes, what'd you get now?
2: Time.
1: And I said, well, I'm not sure because I didn't know what it was.
3: Right? I don't remember.
1: And I opened it and I went, oh my gosh, it's here. I'm so excited to try this.
2: Okay.
1: Y'all know I also love Dr. Pimple Popper. You know I love anything mm-hmm. bodily function wise.
2: Yes.
1: I like those things. Right.
3: Right?
1: So... I found this product. Well, it found me. Called Sticky Ear. Have you guys heard of this?
2: Never, no.
1: So, you know, they tell you that Q-tips are not good for your ears.
2: Right.
1: Like, even on the box, it says, do not put in your ear. Like, it's meant for using for makeup cleanup.
2: Right.
1: For
3: which we all know.
1: Right.
3: Like, that's going in my ear.
1: Of course it is, right? And it's one of my favorite joys of life, sneezing and cleaning out my ear with a Q-tip, right?
3: Mm-hmm.
1: And for the most part, because I do it a lot, even though you're not supposed to, don't do as I say.
2: Right.
1: Whatever. Don't do as I do as I say. Don't use them. But.
3: Don't do as she does or say.
1: Just don't do it. But I found this product that is supposed to be like game changing for cleaning your ear.
3: Okay.
1: Right?
3: And I'm here for it because I get all kinds of stuff made. Like, I've had to have mine professionally flushed several times.
2: Really? My sister's like that.
1: You know what? I didn't bring them in because I was disappointed, but I might bring it in and see if you have a different experience. I'm going to bring it tomorrow. So anyways, the way this thing works, it is sticky. It's like a tacky sort of thing on the top where the Q-tip would normally be.
2: Right.
3: So it's Q-tip shaped.
1: Q-tip shaped.
3: But with something sticky on the end of it.
1: Correct. So it's got a sticky piece so that you can... See, like, that's what it looks like. It's like a gel sticky thing.
3: Oh, okay.
1: See?
3: So that you gently insert it,
1: and when
3: the stuff sticks to it, and you pull it out. Because the problem with the Q-tips, they say, is when you dig around in there, you end up impacting it back.
2: You go too far.
3: In
2: right.
1: Correct.
3: You're just pushing it in more.
2: But then, I don't understand if it's sticky. Like, the earwax is kind of oily, so how is it going to absorb?
1: Well, according to the videos that are liars... It's supposed to just, you put it in, you do a little swirl in there, and you pull it out, and it's going to have everything on there.
2: Right.
1: Like all the things that you didn't.

0: realize were in your ear for the past, your whole life,
1: right,
0: is coming out.
1: Stuff okay. you put in your ears as a child, yes, is still there.
0: I'm ready to find that penny that my uncle used to put behind ear, yeah, and yeah. Right. Like all of those things.
2: And?
0: I stuck that thing in. Oh, and when I tell you I did it with such joy and such
2: because you knew dedication. It was going to work.
0: And I pulled that thing out, and I
1: now
0: was
1: now, you
0: like,
1: followed the instructions. You did a gentle swirl, not a jam it in there like you would with a Q-tip.
0: Nope, I even read the instructions, and you know I don't do that.
1: Right. That's right, yeah. Mm-hmm.
0: I pulled that sucker out, waiting to see a bunch of nastiness and glory.
2: Couldn't wait. Mm-hmm.
0: Clear.
2: What?
0: Either I have the cleanest ears that the world
1: ever... I was going to say, again, you do love to get in there with Q-tips, so perhaps it was already flushed out?
2: Or it vanishes.
0: No. According to the videos, there's supposed to be a clump of wax that comes out of my ear.
1: So in these... Oh, man, I'm going to regret this because now it's going to come up in my feed. In these videos, you see like the... Is that what the video is all about? Is them pulling it out and you see all the goop on the end of it?
0: Yes. The junk, the gunk, the nasty.
1: But in the video, they're showing the junk and the gunk?
2: Yes. They show the nastiness
0: or
2: too?
0: Or it's AI, obviously.
1: Well, or just special effects
2: or whatever. Or they put stuff on it, right.
0: They gunk it later and then show it to you like, haha, sucker. Right. Like I was when I bought it. And then was very disappointed at the... I have
1: in my shower is my ear cleaning gadget, which is... It kind of looks like a water pick.
0: Okay.
1: Like you would do for your teeth.
2: Yeah.
1: But it's for your ears. So it's got a little sort of cone on the end of it. Yeah. Kind of like what the doctor does when you go to the doctor and they check your ears.
0: Yeah.
1: Kind of got that, but it spits out water. And you can have it do it in like bursts or you can
2: into
1: have
2: your
1: it
2: ear?
1: Spray it. Yeah.
0: So you really have that nasty ears.
1: Yeah, I got them nasty ears.
0: Oh, gosh, I want to get in there and see it. Well, I'm
2: so weird.
0: Weird. I'm going to bring them tomorrow so that you can try it and see. Maybe I just have very healthy, clean, amazing ears.
1: Right.
0: I did not think that was going to be the case.
2: Right.
0: But I will bring it tomorrow.
1: Make sure you bring the instructions and or video on your phone.
0: Yes.
1: I don't even want you to send me the link.
0: It's already going to happen.
1: Sticky ears. Oh, it's already all over my phone.
0: It's already going to happen.

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4: 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We have sunny skies today, a high of 93. Next tide is low at 12:33. 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

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It's those morning vibes. And coffee. 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
1: It is Monday, August 10th, and this is what I am loving today. Let's start with Southern Living.
2: Yeah.
1: They recently released their Food Hall of Fame.
3: Okay.
1: So this is a list of 50 iconic foods and drinks that are chosen by the readers.
2: Okay.
1: Several South Carolina favorites made the cut, including Anson Mills cornmeal, which is out of Columbia.
2: Okay.
1: Duke's mayonnaise, duh, which okay. is out of Greenville. Tanya does not like Duke's.
4: I like Hellman's.
1: You're a Hellman's girl.
4: You like Miracle Whip, don't you?
3: I just as soon have Miracle Whip. As far as I'm concerned, mayonnaise is mayonnaise.
4: That is so not
1: so
4: true.
1: So not true.
4: Oh,
1: but
4: not true.
1: Also on the list, Callie's Hot Little Biscuits out of Charleston. Oh, yeah. Definitely made it, which I love that so much. And you can see the full list. Of course, you can link up at mix959.com. Second thing I'm loving today. So on Friday, I went over to Heights Meat Market, which is over on Coleman Boulevard. Hadn't been there in a while. And they just have, when you talk about selection of the meats, they got it all. I'm talking like your normal steaks, your chicken, things like that, sausages, all of that. They also do like weird food. I don't know what else to call it. Like gator and, you know.
3: Yeah, less common.
1: Unique foods.
2: Right.
1: That you can get there as well. But I also picked up one of their spices and I'd asked the girl that was working. I said, you know, which one do you recommend? And she goes, oh, for sure. I tell everybody because they have a ton of spices on the wall.
3: Oh, really?
4: I love that. Yeah.
1: Spices, condiments. I mean, so much. High octane is the name of the spice.
4: Is it hot sauce?
1: No, it's not hot. It's just a seasoning.
3: It sounds like it would be, right?
2: Yeah.
1: But it's like a seasoning spice. Then again, I'm not the one to ask if it's hot or not because
2: you like hot.
1: Like spicy.
3: You've burned your taste buds.
1: But it is so flavorful, good on everything. Like it's just one of those universal spices.
3: Like is it a rub or it's...
1: Yeah, like you can rub it on. You can put it on your French fries if you want to. You can...
2: So it's for every all purpose.
1: It can really be for anything, but really, really good. High octane, definitely recommend getting
3: I haven't been
1: that.
3: To a meat market since I was like 9 years old.
4: What are you doing?
1: Really?
4: They're popping up everywhere.
3: Yeah, it's just, it was never a thing. I remember when I was a kid, my mom would drag us to you go to the bakery and meat market and all that stuff. And I was like,
4: it's just not your thing.
3: No,
4: I love a good meat market.
1: I do too.
3: I want to buy my meat, my cheese, my milk, my underwear, my socks, everything. All the same place.
4: Yeah. Doctor visits.
3: Yeah.
1: Let's do it all.
3: Yeah. No. Get my hair cut.
1: You can get your nails done at some of those places.
3: Get my eyes checked.
4: Everything.
1: Third thing I'm loving today. Karaoke, New Realm Brewing. I am going to be there on Wednesday. We had such a blast. We did it back in June.
3: All right.
1: And it was so much fun. It's from 6 to 8. Come out, whether you're a shower singer or you are actually good, because we have some people that come out that are actually really, really good.
3: I hate those people.
1: I know, me too. I'm not
4: so
1: one of those.
4: So jealous.
1: But Wednesday from 6 to 8, we're doing karaoke. So please come and join us over on Daniel Island at New Realm. And if you want to link up to the three things I'm loving, head to Mix959.com.
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1: I feel like you two are good people to ask this question of, because you are both, any chance you get for an upgrade?
2: Oh, yeah.
1: And I'm not just talking about like a freebie, but ones that you have to pay for. Oftentimes, I feel like you two are willing to pay for it.
2: Oh, yeah.
1: Whereas I am not.
2: Okay.
1: 99.9% of the time.
2: Well, I will say, it's funny you mentioned that. Yesterday, Jim and I were looking at our flights because we're going to Buffalo for our friend Steven's 50th birthday.
3: Right.
2: And we were looking at the flights and they offered us an upgrade for like $120 a person to first.
4: Oh, that's a good deal. Yeah, that's a good deal.
1: Well, that's not too bad because that's a fairly, I mean, that's not like just flying to Atlanta. Like,
2: a bit
1: of a travel time.
2: It is worth it. 1,000%.
3: Yeah.
1: That's kind of on this list. So I actually saw this where someone was talking about luxury items that you just craved for. Like, you know, you see them on TV and movies or you hear people talk about them and you're like, if you get to experience that, you are living the life. Then once they did experience it, they're like,
4: meh,
2: not worth it.
1: Not worth it at all. And some of the things on here, I think, are things that you guys go for.
2: Okay.
1: Especially Brooke.
2: Yeah, I do.
1: I was looking at this list and I was like, Brooke.
4: Okay. Let's hear that.
1: I know this first one you will refute right off the bat.
2: Okay.
1: Hot tubs.
2: Is it worth it?
1: Let
2: me work it. I put my thing down, flip it, and reverse it. 1,000% worth it.
1: And I'm assuming they mean owning, not just like getting in a hot tub at a hotel or something.
2: Yeah, no, we love our hot tub. Caroline Spa Company, shout out. It is the best. And especially like even in the summer, you can not have it be super hot and still sit in it. It's not a cold tub by any means, but like it's just as lukewarm as your neighborhood pool that everybody's peeing in. So now it's just yours.
1: Now it's just yours and your spouse's and your guest pee.
3: That's it.

0: But the next one on the list was first class flights.
1: Absolutely.
2: 100%.
0: People are saying the massive cost upgrade, not worth it.
3: Now, I will tell you this. It depends on your destination.
1: Yes.
3: If I'm going from here to Charlotte, it's not worth it. Because 30 minutes up in the air to get a free drink, it's not worth it to me. Right. Or Atlanta. But if I'm going, like Brooke says, she's going to Buffalo, absolutely worth it. And it depends on the price. Some of them are outrageous. I'm not going to pay $500 extra to go first class to get to Buffalo.
1: No.
0: Right.
3: I'm not going to do that. But I will pay $500 extra to go to Europe.
1: Yes.
3: Yeah. So it depends. Yeah, absolutely.
1: Yeah, I think it depends on the length of the flight. Also, I will never buy a first class ticket directly.
3: Outright.
1: Right? Yeah, like I'm not going to go on the website.
0: On the airline's website?
3: Correct. No, make me an offer.
1: Yes, that's what it is. Like that's why we bought regular seats for Buffalo. And then it said to us, you know, as they're obviously not selling out those seats. Mm-hmm. So they're like, hey, we'll give it to you for this price. If you, we know you guys like to upgrade. We've seen this in your behavior.
3: Right.
1: We'll offer you this. Do you want to upgrade? And then it's worth it.
0: Yeah. See, I don't know that.
3: Have you ever been in first class?
0: I've never been in first class.
3: Then you don't know the life then.
0: It's one of those things where I look at it, I'm like, we're getting to the same place at the same time.
1: No.
3: Yeah, but.
1: We went to Miami last week or 2 weeks ago for my birthday, and my friend Kristen had never been in first class, and her husband Donnie upgraded her as a surprise.
3: Right.
1: Jim and I had upgraded. So they upgraded their flights. She goes, I can't ever do, I'll never be able to fly in the back
0: that's
1: again.
0: That's kind of my worry. Yeah, I will say, Brenna said if we ever go to Europe again, like we did our cruise a couple of years ago to Italy.
3: Right.
0: We did a red eye in like the bottom of the barrel seats, and I won't do that again. For Hawaii, we upgraded like one level, but we're still not the first class. And now,
3: there's still time.
0: If I ever went first class, I know if I ever took her first class.
3: When you fly, and I'm not saying, there's nothing against, you know, flying, you know, economy, whatever. But once you have that first class experience and figure out what really is going on up there, especially when they close the curtains, let me tell you.
1: You feel like,
0: you feel like somebody.
1: I'm the queen of England.
0: 843-375-0959. Those luxury upgrades that you don't think are worth it.
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5: Accident 100 block of St. James Avenue in Goose Creek. 26 eastbound, a slow ride from Somerville to the merge. 526 eastbound, your ride is slowing down around the Donhoe Bridge. If you see something we need to know about, give us a call 972-1152.

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1: Luxury items that you always coveted or experiences, but once you actually experience them,
2: like,
1: you're like, it really wasn't worth the cost. So we've talked about hot tubs, which Brooke refutes. And we've talked about first class flights with both of you say no, unless it's expensive for a hop, like here to Atlanta or here to Charlotte.
3: You don't get the full experience, in my opinion, for what you're paying for.
2: Oh, and when you're on a flight, Tanya, the one where they serve the meals and they bring you that hot towel to wash your hands off, it is.
3: It's amazing.
2: Luxurious.
3: Oh, yeah.
1: Feel like I would just get that, like, imposter syndrome thing that I get if I go to a super fancy restaurant. I'm like, I don't know what I'm supposed to do.
3: You don't know how to act in first class?
1: I don't know where my hands are supposed to go, what things I'm supposed to ask for. And
3: we got
1: to
3: get you on a first class flight.
1: I need training.
3: We can tell you, but until you have the experience to understand what we're talking about, you won't get it.
2: It's amazing how quickly you just fit into it,
3: though. Oh, yeah. You'll figure it out.
1: I mean, I feel like it would be like me going to Starbucks. Tristan and I went recently to meet a friend of mine. We met up at a Starbucks. We walked in. They had no menu on the wall.
3: Oh.
1: And he and I were looking at each other and we're like,
3: What do we do?
1: What happened?
3: I want to say the wrong thing.
1: And we even asked the woman, we're like, is there like a menu somewhere? She's like, oh yeah, they switched to these digital screens and it just stays on whatever their ad for like their main
3: thing is.
1: She's like, if you have any questions, ask me. I was like, ask you what's on the menu?
3: Yeah, we have.
1: And you're
3: a lot
1: just going to recite them to me while you're clearly running back and forth.
3: You can't even say small, medium, and large.
1: No. Yeah, that was the thing. I just came up with something. I said something that I wanted, and I had to Google it.
3: Okay.
1: Tristan got one of the pre-made ones. He figured that out. He got a pre-made can of something. But I ordered something that I had seen on their website, and then she asked me the size, and I was like, oh, you guys have those stupid sizes,
3: and grande,
1: I
3: don't want to
1: say, if I say large, then you're going to tell me that's not right, and that's not what you have here. And I looked at Tristan, and he just was like, grande.
3: Oh.
1: We're like, we know that's one of them.
3: Right.
1: Like, yeah, that, sure.
3: That's the one we want.
1: That would be me in first class.
2: Well, we got a message from Lindsay, who said she just returned from Hawaii.
1: Oh.
2: The nonstop flights between Atlanta and Honolulu on Delta One.
1: Mm. That's what I'm doing.
2: Every single penny.
3: I think you should look into that, Jay.
1: Well, that's the flight that I'm doing.
2: Okay.
1: I'm from Atlanta to Honolulu.
3: Right.
1: It's all the way in. I'm just not.

0: during first class, doing first class. I'm doing premium economy, which already for us is a pretty big deal. You get like an extra 2 inches or something and in leg room.
1: It's nothing wrong with that. It's nothing wrong with that at all. But again, if you have never experienced first, and don't get us started on the pods.
2: Oh my gosh. Oh. Can I tell you why he's going to be just fine when he goes into first class? Because when he said premium economy, I mean, that's a pretty big deal. I feel like that's
0: my level of big deal. Like, I feel like I'm an adult. I have a little bit of money.
1: Right.
0: But I don't feel like it's going to be an extra, like, I'm expected to know how to do extra certain things. And
2: right.
0: Like, I'm not sipping champagne in premium economy.
1: Nobody's
0: bringing me a chocolate-covered strawberry and a hot towel that I don't know.
1: No, you're not. You're not going to get any of that. I don't know what to do. But I will tell you.
2: Towel and say, put it on his face.
0: That's what I would do. I'd be like, that's the only experience I have with the hot towel is at the barber shop. So I'd be like...
1: But like Brooke said, you have the mentality, because the people who are going to walk past you to go to regular economy, you're going to look at them. And this is just me and Brooke being funny, be like, peasant. But we've been there before.
2: We fly that all the time.
1: We've been that before. So we always say, I said, girl, where you sitting? She's like, I'm in the peasants.
0: That's where I belong.
1: But you don't have to act like that.
0: No, I guess
1: it's not. So good.
0: Another one that I saw in here that's going to again hit Brooke, that they say a luxury thing that's not worth it, owning a boat.
2: The people that say the best day of your life is the best 2 days of your life is the day you buy it and the day you sell it, they're liars. Yeah. The best day of your life is the day that you buy it and every other day after that. And the day you sell it is the worst day of your
1: saddest.
2: Life. And we cried. Oh, we cried.
0: Well, okay. Again, we have talked about your interaction with the boat.
2: Oh, I don't drive it.
0: It's different from Jim's. Are you washing it down? Are you scrubbing it down? Are you stocking it? Are you checking it? Yeah, exactly.
2: Yeah, all of that is Jim's job.
0: So that's maybe a little bit different.
1: She just boards. That's what she does, right?
0: Okay, another one on here that you guys are not going to agree with. Designer clothing and handbags.
2: Oh, 1,000% worth it.
1: But it depends on what you're buying.
2: Agreed.
0: Okay.
1: Because I bought, and I'm gonna just pick one out, leggings.
2: Okay.
0: Oh, yeah.
1: There are some high dollar that I have that have cost me $98, $110. And there are some that I've gotten from this pair that I got from Target in Dallas. They were $18, by far my favorite.
0: Okay. I bet you can't find them anywhere. Brenna has stuff like that.
1: I can't
0: find
1: them again.
0: She's like, it's this no-name brand that I got at like Costco and I cannot find them anymore, and they're best thing ever.
1: So I would have to say there are some designer things that, yeah, you can pay. You're just paying for the name, but these leggings, and when I tell you, I cannot. They're the same leggings that I wore forever, and they had the hole in the leg area. And yeah. I don't wear them anymore because now it's to the point people can see the hole. Yeah. But I cannot find those leggings again.
0: She didn't throw them out.
1: No,
0: she just
1: I still
0: doesn't
1: have
0: wear them anymore.
1: I wear them around the house.
2: Yeah, and I will say this: like when it comes to luxury, I know I keep saying yes, yes, yes, yes, yes. Like it's all worth it. It is, as long as it's within your, like, if you can do it.
1: Right.
0: Well, sure.
2: If I can't go buy a new handbag that's designer upgrade,
1: she'll buy it anyway.
2: I'm just going to open a credit card.
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1: Good morning. What is your name and where are you calling us from?
2: Ashley in Somerville.
1: Ashley in Somerville, you are caller number 9. Now, with you being caller number 9, you have children, I'm assuming.
2: I do. I have a son.
1: How old is your son?
2: He is 5.
1: Okay, so is he just starting school?
2: He is.
3: Oh. So her summer's going to be a different. So she had that sort of nightmare summer, but it was because he was going off to school for the first time.
1: Right. But now, was he in childcare? Do you work outside of the home and he's in childcare?
2: I do work, and I work remotely, though, luckily.
1: Okay,
2: he is in childcare, but there's been a lot of kind of back and forth with where to send him for kindergarten, also signing him up for all the sports that he can be involved in, and it's just been a crazy summer.
3: All the sports
2: getting ready for kindergarten has been super bittersweet.
3: All the sports at kindergarten?
1: Oh, they start them young.
3: Sports at kindergarten?
1: Oh, my God. Where do you think Tiger Woods came from?
4: Yeah, it just
3: happened
4: overnight.
3: Well, I mean that, but like organized sports?
1: Yes.
2: Sports. I tried for volleyball, but apparently he's still too young for that, unfortunately. But we've got soccer, baseball, basketball, karate.
1: Oh, my God. Are you setting yourself up for retirement? What are you doing?
3: You better go pro in something. We're going to figure out what that is and figure it out early. Well, did you have any real drama this summer when it came to taking care of him or him wanting so much stuff to do and you're trying to work?
2: I mean, especially when daycare has kind of those teacher workshop days too, it's really hard because I'm working, you know, normal 9 to 5, even though it's home,
1: and
2: it's hectic. It gets very hectic when you have to kind of entertain and still work. And luckily a lot of the people that I work from home with my job, they're all very understanding. So we kind of do show and tells with the kids and the animals when we're working
3: your Zoom
2: from home.
3: Calls?
4: So I have to ask, what does his backpack look like this year? Did he pick out, do kids still pick out lunch boxes and like that?
2: Yes. So he has a Stalker backpack, Messy, which my ex was not very pleased about, but he picked it out in Target and we love it and it's fine. And then the lunchbox thing, I think, is just like all his superhero people.
4: Oh, I love that.
3: Oh, she's like, I don't know, it's superhero something. He said that one and I said, great, let's get out of here.
1: So now, do you have any funny stories or stressful stories that happen? I mean, just registering him for all the sports, I'm pretty sure that's something. But did you guys do a road trip this summer? How many times did he tell you he was bored? How many times was he hungry, eating up all the snacks?
2: Oh my goodness, the snacks are unbelievable. He's always hungry. This boy can eat more than I've ever seen anyone eat before in my life. The other thing, though, is really funny is he is actually like a little bit of a homebody.
1: Mm.
2: So that's why I'm also trying to push him into all these sports to get him away from TV and screen time. And I'm not big on screen time. I try to limit it a lot. But even yesterday, I said, come on, let's go. Let's go take a walk. And he's like, no, Mommy, I just want to stay on the couch. I want to watch TV.
1: Uh-oh.
2: And then I have to hide the remote control. And he just pouts. He pouts and pouts. And he's like, I don't want to go for a walk.
3: Yeah. My son always called himself an inside child.
2: It
3: sounds like you might have one of those, too.
1: Yeah.
3: So, yeah, it's time to get him in all those sports. Well, because you are caller number 9, you have survived the summer. And we've hooked you up with this prize pack, our first one yet. Mm-hmm. So you get that Embali luxury robe.
2: Oh my gosh.
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1: Gonna need that.
2: Yes.
3: An Aesthetispa signature facial.
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2: Oh my gosh.
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4: Mm-hmm. This will get you going.
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2: Woo-hoo! Oh my gosh. Thank you guys so much.
4: Congratulations. We're so glad you survived the summer.
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1: You guys make fun of me because you think I'm an over-planner.
2: You are.
1: Like with our Hawaiian cruise, mm-hmm. I've got the whole thing planned out. But again, it's not every minute we have to do this thing. There are a few ticketed things that we had to plan ahead of time. Otherwise,
2: You couldn't do it.
1: Sure. You'd get there and it'd be sold out.
2: And just because we make fun of you, trust me, I'm envious because I'm a planner too when it comes to travel, but you take it next level. Mm-hmm. another level.
1: I don't pull out the driveway without a plan typically.
2: I get you.
1: And usually it's long before I ever got in the car because my rule of thumb is fail to plan means you plan to fail.
3: And my rule of thumb is throw caution to the wind.
1: Well, this past weekend proved me right.
3: Okay.
1: So on Saturday morning, because the way it works in the weekend typically is I always get up before Brenna. I start making breakfast. She comes out and goes, okay, what is it that we're doing today? She asks me what the plan is. Because usually by the time she's gotten up, I've got it all laid out. Here's what we got to do today. Here's what we got to do tomorrow.
2: What a life okay. She has.
3: I know. Gosh.
4: She don't need first class.
3: Oh, God. There is something kind of nice about waking up and being like, okay, what am I doing? And you're like, well, we're doing this.
1: As I bring her breakfast.
2: Right. Yeah. Here you are, princess queen. Mm-hmm. Yes. I love it.
1: Well, this Saturday, as I brought her breakfast and sat down, I said, hey, this is going to surprise you. I have zero plans for this weekend.
2: Excuse me.
1: At some point, we got to go grocery shopping.
3: Yep.
1: That's it. That's all I got.
3: Okay.
2: A loose day?
1: She's like, okay. The whole weekend. And it's partly because it's our last weekend with Tristan before he goes off to Japan.
2: Right.
1: So it worked. And, you know, we're not saying, for the most part, other than his very last day, we've said Tuesday, like, you're hanging with us all day that day.
2: Okay.
1: Other than that, it's like, hey, if you got plans, cool, just let us know. We'll work around it.
3: Right.
1: So we didn't know what his plans were because he's not as much of a planner as I am. And we didn't really know what he had going on. So I was like, we're just kind of playing off of that and we'll just figure it out.
2: Right.
1: Well, he was supposed to be going out with some friends on Saturday. And when he got up around 10, he was like, we moved that till tomorrow. And we're like, oh, so you got nothing going on all day. He's like, nope, I got nothing to do.
2: I'm free.
1: Whatever you guys want. I'm like, okay. I said, well, I want to see The Odyssey.
3: Okay.
1: In theaters now. I said, I really only want to see it in IMAX because it was filmed. It's the first major movie ever filmed exclusively on IMAX cameras. Mm-hmm. It's made for IMAX screens.
2: Right.
1: We don't have IMAX in Charleston.
2: Oh.
1: Citadel Mall used to have one that they called IMAX. They really call it LIMAX because it's not as big as a real IMAX.
2: Okay.
1: They have a large format screen that is showing it. It's not IMAX. That's the best we got here. I was like, we'll do that. So if we're going to do that, we'll go get some lunch, West Ashley. Tristan said he wanted pizza, so we're like, okay, we're going to go to the movie at the Citadel Mall. We're going to go find some pizza. We decided that we're going to go to Frothy Beard.
2: Okay. Sounds like a plan.
1: Which was great. We went to Frothy. That was great. He actually ran into some people he knew there. But because I didn't know exactly what our schedule was, I didn't get movie tickets yet.
3: Okay.
1: Uh-oh. And because there was a couple of different showings. And I was like, okay, well, while we're there, I was like, okay, and I can kind of figure out what showing we're gonna end up at based on how long it's taken here. So I'll go ahead and go on there. Completely sold out.
2: I knew you were going to say that.
1: Completely sold out. Because they've only got one of their large format screens.
2: Okay.
1: And I don't think it's even that big of an auditorium, even though the screen's bigger. I was like, okay. And also, rude, because on Fandango, it didn't say it was sold out. It was, you went there and it was like, okay, you pick up the 9 seats. But then when you clicked on anything, there were 0 seats available, but it said, pick up the 9.
3: Yeah.
1: I'm like, I don't know how, just tell me it's not available.
2: Right.
1: I'm like, okay, well, I guess we'll go see Spider-Man.
2: Okay.
1: Biggest movie of the year so far.
2: Yeah.
1: Like second biggest opening weekend of a movie in history. Mm-hmm. And like, this is going to be good. Tristan had already seen it once. He was going to see it on Sunday, and we're like, well, why not go ahead and also see it on Saturday? You seem to like it.
2: Yeah.
1: We'll go into that. Unless you wanted to sit with your nose pressing against the screen.
2: I hate when that happens.
1: There were no seats for that in the middle of the day.
3: Oh, my gosh.
1: And we're doing like the 3:15 range kind of thing. It was like, you come back at 7. I'm like, well, we're not going to bum around West Ashley for 4 hours to do this. And I'm like, okay, can't do that. And I'm like, well, so we decided we'll just go to Park Circle and find something to do.
3: Okay.
1: So we had driven all the way to West Ashley specifically for the movies. Couldn't go to the movies. Now we're back.

0: backtracking towards somewhere. We're back in Park Circle. Mm-hmm. We're like, we'll go find something to do there. Go parked, which I'm right now driving a rental car, this giant Durango, and I parallel parked that thing. Uh-huh. And I was like, okay, let's see what we can do. Parallel parked that thing, got out, walked around for 5 minutes. We were like, there's nothing happening here.
1: It was just kind of a dead.
0: It was, there was nothing particular going on. There was no like music. There was no, because it was just kind of an
2: a
0: off
2: random
0: weekend.
2: Saturday.
1: Yeah, like there's no festival. There's no bands. There's no, just a random weekend.
2: So then you went to Hanahan because I have a feeling you're going to every city.
0: Well, that's
2: city
0: where we're like, okay, well, we're not seeing something we want here. We're like, what should we do? Like, should we go like bowling? We thought about like Stars and Strikes, which is back again. We drove an hour away to go to some place that's 10 minutes from the house, and we're like, I don't know, but that's going to be crowded with kids.
2: Right.
0: And if we get all the way there and then find out we can't get a bowling lane, that's going to be a wash. And so we decided, okay, we'll go to one of our favorite axe throwing places.
1: Awesome.
2: I like that.
0: Because we thought about that in Park Circle.
1: Because they have a place there, don't they?
0: That used to be axe throwing.
2: It's not that anymore?
0: They don't. They have everything except axe throwing now.
1: Okay.
0: They have arcade games and they have all kinds of, there's a disc golf machine and some other stuff, but there's no more axe throwing.
1: Okay.
0: So like, okay, we'll take Tristan axe throwing. We've never taken him axe throwing. We'll go to our spot in downtown Somerville there on Little Main Street.
2: Yeah.
0: That we've gone a bunch of times, had a lot of fun with. Okay. Cruise down there. Tight little, if you've ever been on Little Main Street, it's
2: very little.
0: It's very tight in there. People are backing out and almost hitting us like three times.
2: Right.
0: Finally, we find a spot. Boom. Pull in. We get a spot.
2: Wonderful.
0: Great. We get out and we start looking at the buildings. We're like, which one of these doors was?
2: Oh, no.
0: There's no, I don't see a sign that says axe. There is this one set of windows that's papered over and there's no sign over it.
2: Closed.
0: And then I look it up. It's closed. Doesn't exist anymore. Okay. So
1: back to the drawing board.
0: Yeah, so at this point, we've driven all the way to West Ashley to have a bus there. Park Circle. Bus there. We are now back in Somerville.
2: In your town.
0: Still a bus.
2: Yeah.
0: With the last weekend with Tristan because I didn't plan anything to do. We did end up, we found a different axe throwing place that we didn't honestly like quite as much because.
1: You drove to Myrtle Beach.
0: Yeah, we drove to Myrtle Beach. We would have been better off if we had. At least if I would have planned it.

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0: Good thing we've got two girls and a guy keeping you moving no matter the traffic. 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
1: If you've known me for a few years, if you've known me since last week, you know I respond, I react first, and then think about what I said later. It's awful. And if you do this, you need to retrain your brain. I don't know why I do this.
2: Really? Still? You're a grown adult woman.
1: Still, I can't.
2: Kids grown and out the house.
1: Uh-huh.
2: You went through all of that.
1: Uh-huh. And still, and I haven't still learned the lesson.
2: You are react first, think later.
1: I don't know why I'm like that.
2: Is it only in certain?
1: No.
3: It's
2: arenas?
3: In every scenario.
2: You think it's every part of your life?
1: Brooke's been with me half her life. She knows. It's just
3: every scenario.
2: In person,
1: sometimes
2: online.
1: She pulls me to the side. She's like, sometimes I really want to kick you under the table and pinch you. Like, I get a talking to. That's how bad it can be.
2: Wow.
1: Now, this isn't awful, but I got a TikTok message from, I'm assuming he's a teenager.
3: Okay.
1: And he's seen me put like some of my recipes or some of my cooking things up and liked them, which I thought was great.
3: Okay.
2: Yeah.
1: But I'm a parent first, no matter what. This radio thing, I love this. Wife, but I am a parent first.
3: Yes.
2: Sure.
1: And I try to be supportive of my parents because it's not an easy thing. It doesn't come with a rule book. You just make it up as you go.
2: Mm-hmm.
1: So he says in the message, hey, I've seen a lot of your videos about what you cook. Can you send my mom some recipes? Because every Sunday she cooks the same thing.
2: Oh, and he's saying, is it bad or he's just tired of it?
3: He just wants something a little different.
1: He's just being a brat in my eyes. And he wants something different, and I get that, but that's not what I said to him.
3: What did you say?
1: I said...
2: What was your knee-jerk react before you think?
1: I almost said this, but I reeled it in and said something different. I was going to say, boy, if you don't get off my page, but I didn't do that.
3: Okay.
1: What I said was, you should be grateful that your mom is cooking for you every Sunday. Some kids would love that. He said, okay, thanks.
2: Yeah.
1: I never heard

0: That's why I said I know I've heard
1: of it. Run off your TikTok fan, yeah. Tommy.
0: I didn't mean it like that, but I was just like, you don't even understand how great you have it. You don't appreciate it right now, but you will appreciate it. And that's what I wish I would have said.
2: He just doesn't want that bland, you know, or just spaghetti in the jar.
0: It was spaghetti.
1: Oh, yeah.
0: It was spaghetti. Okay. He's sick
1: and
0: of spaghetti.
1: And not homemade, just straight out the jar.
0: And I'm like, if it's a tradition, just enjoy the moment. You don't have to complain. And I'm not sending your mother any recipes because clearly she thinks her spaghetti is the bomb.
2: Yeah.
1: Right.
0: And you probably do, but you're sick of having it every Sunday.
1: That or she's just like, when Sunday comes around, she's like, I got another week of work and kids. And I don't know. I'm going to boil some noodles and throw in a can of meat sauce. Maybe some frozen garlic bread if you're lucky.
2: This is what you get.
1: Right. This is it.
0: So I didn't realize until after I said what I said to him. And he said, okay, thanks. And I never heard from him again. But
1: good for him for even responding that.
2: I know.
0: And you know,
1: and even if he did write like, thanks.
0: Right.
1: But still, something.
0: Yeah, he wasn't disrespectful in any way. He just was like, wrong person, you know. Yeah. So I thought about what I said to him, and probably that was about a week and a half ago. No, 2 weeks ago. So I have realized that in my recipe repertoire, I cook the same things over and over and over again.
1: Oh, is this why you made this sweet potato thing this weekend?
0: Yeah, and last week I made a chocolate cake from scratch.
1: Oh.
0: Like even the frosting.
1: It's interesting that a week later is the first we're hearing about it.
2: I guess
1: we've been all about the health stuff. That's what it is.
0: Yeah, I don't want to, because the last time I suggested something, you were like, Brooke's trainer, which happens to be Jay, was like, she can't be eating that. And he sent me a healthier version.
1: I said, swap these couple of things, but a chocolate cake from scratch. There was no swapping.
0: So I have decided that every Sunday I am going to challenge myself to make something different. So I'm going to try to make it waste friendly for y'all,
1: waste friendly
0: or healthier for you guys. But there are just some things that I can't do. But again, my problem is that I speak before I think about what I'm going to say. It's just always the wrong thing.
1: So it's been 2 weeks now.
0: Yeah.
1: What would you say to him? Now, I tell you what, hold on to that thought.
0: Okay.
1: I want to know what the difference is of having thought it through, thoughtful Tanya, versus knee-jerk reaction Tanya, and we'll get that from you next.
3: 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You talk back. 843-375-0959. 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

0: town. 526 eastbound, heavy traffic from the merge to the Donald Bridge. If you see something we need to know about, give us a call. 972-1152.
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1: Bypassing the small talk and going straight to the drama. 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
2: I just got a text message from Adam, and he says, speaking first and thinking later is my greatest weakness, too. I don't consider it a weakness. I just think my brain has already figured out what I'm going to say to you. Like, it's already processed.
3: I think it's your brain. I think it's your mouth.
4: Yeah,
3: your
4: mouth is, just lets it
3: your
4: go.
3: Mouth
4: My
3: figures mouth it out before your brain has a chance to stop it.
2: That's a great way. So a couple of weeks ago, I got a DM on TikTok from a teenage young man who said that, hey, could you send some recipes to my mom because she makes the same thing every Sunday, which is spaghetti. He's sick of it.
1: Mm-hmm.
2: And I wanted to say, you ungrateful little child.
3: You basically did say that.
2: Well, no, I put it nicer, though, because I really wanted to say, boy, get off my page. You are so ungrateful. I didn't do that. Mm-hmm. So I slowed down just a little bit, just enough not to hurt his feelings. But I think I still hurt his feelings because I said some kids would kill for their mom to be making Sunday dinner for them, even if it's the same. And I actually said, if it's good, what's the problem? That was the icing on the cake. I left
3: that part out. His feelings, you definitely didn't solve his problem.
2: I know. And he said, okay, thanks. And I never heard. And I was like, you know what? I should not have said that to him because I'm pretty sure he processed it way different than what I meant to say.
4: So now that you have thought about it.
3: Uh-huh. It's been a couple of weeks.
4: You've reflected.
2: I did.
4: What would you say to him this time around?
3: And don't say, boy, get off my page.
2: No, that's rude.
4: Right.
2: That's ruder. Because I said that to him, I had to think about it. And even me, I just have this foods that are in rotation that I cook. Like, you know, there's always a piece of fried chicken in my house. Mm-hmm. There's always mac and cheese. Like, those are the staples for me. But I think I make them way too often. Mm-hmm. So I did opposite of what he said before Harry could say anything. Not that Harry's ungrateful, but I figured, let me start changing up some of the recipes of what I normally cook and try new things.
3: Every now and again, every restaurant's got to refresh that menu.
2: Yes.
3: Still keep some of the staples on there, but you got to start rotating in some new stuff.
2: Right.
3: Even
2: now,
3: if it doesn't stay forever.
2: I'm going to go back and I'm going to answer him. He probably blocked me, but... I'm going to go back.
3: He's probably left TikTok altogether because
4: he's not that serious.
2: No longer. It's not
3: that
2: serious.
3: He's gotten off of social media because he found out what a cruel landscape it really is.
2: He's like, I reached out to this woman who's a mom who I thought was really nice and kind, and she really just like shut me down. But I'm going to say to him, look, I know what I said to you before was you sound a little ungrateful. You need to be grateful for what your mom is doing for you. I want you to go to your mom and tell her, Mom, although I love your spaghetti, absolutely love it,
3: mm-hmm.
2: can we try some new things?
3: I think that's better.
4: I love that.
2: I wish I had said that in the beginning. I should have had this conversation with Jay and Brooke and the Low Country prior to me answering, but sometimes...
3: Or just let your mouth have a conversation with your brain.
2: Just shut up is what you're saying.
3: Just let your mouth,
2: shut the hell up.
3: Your own brain, I think, should have been involved in that. No, I'd say that's a good response.
2: You just told me shut the hell up. You really did. You really did. But yeah, I'm going to go back and I'm going to apologize because I don't want him to think that I was being rude or whatever. I don't want him to think that. And I really think the way I answered him was kind of rude.
4: Well, and I think you should, because I think that will be not only a good lesson, like I realize I may have come across a little bit rude.
2: Right. Mm-hmm. Look at you, manager.
4: I didn't mean it like
2: that. Yes.
4: Yeah, I did. But now that I've reflected,
2: I get what you're saying.
4: Give him the suggestion.
2: Yeah. I understand.
4: And then also give him a recipe.
2: No, I'm not. No, I will.
3: Because you think of it from his point of view.
2: What?
3: This young, I mean, how often do teenagers reach out to someone, to an adult and not someone that's in their immediate circle and say, hey, I think you seems like you know about whatever this is.
2: Right.
3: Can you help me in that field, in that regard?
2: See, that's what it was. He was reaching out for help.
3: Yeah.
2: And me with my old butt. I just shot him down. That's why they don't come to us.
3: And that's all he said. He said, yeah, this is why my friends say, I'm not talking to those people. The only difference I would say is maybe suggest to him why don't you, you know, if you see some recipes, because he'd like the recipes you were posting.
2: Right. Tell me what you like.
3: It's not going to do any good for you to send them to his mom because the mom's not following you. Right. So she's not interested in this. But say, hey, maybe take some of these recipes in these videos and go to your mom and say, Mom,
2: could you?
3: Can we
2: make
3: this? Because it seems like there's a communication issue between him and mom. That where, for whatever reason, he does not feel comfortable bringing it up to her directly because he tried to make you connect to mom.
2: Right.
3: So we need to fix that underlying issue and make it where he feels comfortable that he could go to mom and say, Mom, the spaghetti every Sunday, can we try something different? It seems like he doesn't feel comfortable or he's been shot down by her the way that you shot her down.
2: I was going to say she did the mom thing. Sit down, shut up and eat and like what I cook. I think that's what the problem is. That's why he came to me and I did the same exact darn thing to this poor child.
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11: 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We got some sunny skies today, a high of 93. Next tide is low at 12:33. It is 83 degrees. 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
1: It is Monday, August 10th, and this is what I am loving today. Let's start with Southern Living.
2: Yeah.
1: They recently released their Food Hall of Fame.
3: Okay.
1: So this is a list of 50 iconic foods and drinks that are chosen by the readers.
2: Okay.
1: Several South Carolina favorites made the cut, including Anson Mills cornmeal, which is out of Columbia.
2: Okay.
1: Duke's mayonnaise, duh, which is out of Greenville. Tanya does not like Duke's.
4: I like Hellman's.
1: You're a Hellman's girl.
4: You like Miracle Whip, don't you?
3: I'd just as soon have Miracle Whip. As far as I'm concerned, mayonnaise is mayonnaise.
4: That is so not
1: so
4: true.
1: So not true.
4: Oh,
1: but
4: not true.
1: Also on the list, Callie's Hot Little Biscuits out of Charleston. Yeah. Definitely made it, which I love that so much. And you can see the full list. Of course, you can link up at mix959.com. Second thing I'm loving today. So on Friday, I went over to Heights Meat Market, which is over on Coleman Boulevard. Hadn't been there in a while. And they just have, when you talk about selection of the meats, they got it all. I'm talking like your normal steaks, your chicken, things like that, sausages, all of that. They also do like weird food. I don't know what else to call it. Like gator and, you know.
3: Yeah, less common.
1: Unique foods.
2: Right, right.
1: That you can get there as well. But I also picked up one of their spices and I had asked the girl that was working. I said, you know, which one do you recommend? And she goes, oh, for sure. I tell everybody because they have a ton of spices on the wall.
3: Oh, really?
4: I love that. Okay.
1: Spices, condiments. I mean, so much. High octane is the name of the spice.

0: sauce.
1: No, it's not hot. It's just a seasoning.
2: It sounds like it would be, right?
1: Yeah.
0: But it's like a seasoning spice. Then again, I'm not the one to ask if it's hot or not because
1: you like hot.
0: Like spicy.
2: You burned your taste buds.
0: But it is so flavorful, good on everything. Like it's just one of those universal spices.
2: Like is it a rub or it's...
0: Yeah, like you can rub it on. You can put it on your french fries if you want to. You can...
1: So it's for every all purpose.
0: It can really be for anything, but really, really good. High octane, definitely recommend getting
2: I haven't been
0: that.
2: To a meat market since I was like 9 years old.
1: What are you doing? Really? They're popping up everywhere.
2: Yeah, it was never a thing. I remember when I was a kid, my mom would drag us to you go to the bakery and the meat market and all that stuff. And I was like,
1: it's just not your thing.
2: No,
1: I love a good meat market.
0: I do too.
2: I want to buy my meat, my cheese, my milk, my underwear, my socks, everything, all in the same place.
1: Yeah. Doctor visits.
2: Yeah.
1: Let's do it all.
2: Yeah. No. Get my hair cut.
0: You can get your nails done at some of those places.
2: Get my eyes checked.
1: Everything.
0: Third thing I'm loving today. Karaoke, New Realm Brewing. I am going to be there on Wednesday. We had such a blast. We did it back in June.
2: All right.
0: And it was so much fun. It's from 6 to 8. Come out, whether you're a shower singer or you are actually good, because we have some people that come out that are actually really, really good.
2: I hate those people.
0: I know, me too. I'm not
1: so
0: one of those.
1: So jealous.
0: But Wednesday from 6 to 8, we're doing karaoke. So please come and join us over on Daniel Island at New Realm. And if you want to link up to the three things I'm loving, head to Mix95.com.
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1: I think my mother has been wrong about this for decades.
2: Oh.
1: Or businesses are flim-flamming us.
3: Okay.
1: There's either or, so I need you to answer. So Saturday, I go grocery shopping.
3: Okay.
1: I don't go to my normal store. I go to my second favorite store, Harris Teeter.
3: Okay.
2: Okay.
1: So
2: you like to branch out.
1: I do.
2: Especially depending on what's in the sales flyer, right?
1: Right. But I wanted to make this brie caramelized sweet potato with cranberries and
2: did she send you the
3: pecans?
2: The
3: oh my God, yeah. It looked amazing.
1: I brought you one.
2: Okay, good.
1: I brought you one to try. So, sweet potatoes, they're around year-round. Some of them can be really, really chunky. I don't like the big ones because they feel like they're very stringy. They appear to be very stringy to me. So, I was looking for medium-sized sweet potatoes.
3: Okay.
1: So, I go...
2: I had no idea you were so strict about your sweet potatoes.
1: Yeah, especially when you make pie. Yeah, I try to get the petite ones or the medium-sized ones.
3: Okay, I didn't know there was a thing about sweet potatoes either.
2: The bigger, the better for me because that means more potato to eat.
1: Too stringy. So... I'm looking at like the potatoes that are mountain high and it's a bunch of them, but they were too fat. I was like, I don't want those.
3: Okay.
1: But then on the other side, they had these nice, pretty little sweet potatoes wrapped in plastic.
3: I've seen those.
2: Oh, yeah.
1: And I was like, they were $1.29 a piece.
2: Mm-hmm.
1: So I was like, I wonder why those are wrapped in plastic. Maybe they're organic.
3: Or they're fancy ones.
1: Right. They weren't.
2: Those are the microwave sweet potatoes.
1: They are.
3: Wait, what?
1: Exactly.
2: You don't know about them?
3: Wait, there's a difference between...
1: No.
2: You don't think so?
1: That's where the flim-flam comes in. My mother has been microwaving potatoes since the beginning of time or when microwaves came out. I was like, I think they just wrap these in plastic to charge you more.
2: Well, yeah, because you microwave them in the plastic and it holds in all the steam.
1: But you can do that with saran wrap. Any potato you can microwave. If I'm wrong, please let me know. But I was like...
2: I've never tried with like a russet or anything.
3: Microwaved a russet potato?
2: No, I've only ever microwaved those microwave sweet potatoes.
1: Really?
2: Those pre-plastic wrapped ones, yeah.
1: And I'm very surprised that you would pay a premium for that wrapping. And I didn't think about
2: it's like
1: it.
2: Like an extra 4 cents or something.
1: Counts, Jay. So, yes, I didn't think about it when I bought them. I was like, I love the size of these potatoes. That's what I was thinking.
2: Okay.
1: But they were $1.29 each. I was like, that is a little bit pricey for a sweet potato.
2: I have no idea what a sweet potato usually costs.
1: I think it was like 99 cents a pound, but one of those other potatoes would have been
2: a pound
1: easily. Really? They were gigantic. So yesterday, I'm taking them out the wrapper because I was still going to bake them in the oven. Mm. And it was no direction on whatever. It just said leave the plastic on when you microwave. And then I took the wrapping off. I was like, you know what? For years, my mother had been microwaving potatoes without the cellophane on it. You just pierce it with the fork so it doesn't explode in the microwave. Flim flammed again.
3: I
2: don't think it's flim-flam. Like I said, I think it's just pre-wrapped, so you throw it straight into the microwave. You don't need to wash. It's pre-washed also.
1: Yes, it is.
2: So it's pre-washed. It's pre-wrapped. You just put it straight in the microwave. Like, I don't even know if I have saran wrap.
1: So you don't think it's a flim-flam?
2: I think you're paying for that service.
3: I would never think to saran wrap and put that in the microwave. I would think the plastic would melt. It doesn't?
2: I don't know with saran wrap.
1: Well, it's not saran wrap. It's a special.
3: I mean, I've seen the wrapped
2: potatoes.
3: Well,
2: what would your mom do? What did she wrap them
1: in? She didn't. She just pierced it with a fork and she put it in the microwave.
2: And it came out good?
1: Absolutely.
3: Yes. It's even better if you wrap it in a wet paper towel.
1: Yes, the moisture.
2: I was going to say that's what I was looking for was something to moisturize it or whatever, but.
1: No, and then, you know, some microwaves come with that little thing that you can put on top so you don't get splat or whatever. She would put that on top of it. I guess that's to, like, you know, keep the moisture
2: in
1: or whatever.
2: In, yeah.
1: But I was like, this is such a scam. For 4 cents extra, you have to pay for this cellophane that they put over this potato. Granted, it is washed. But is it?
2: I don't know. I'm not washing my regular potatoes usually anyhow.
1: I just felt so flim-flam. But anyway, I did make the sweet potatoes. I bought them in for you guys to taste them when I... T-

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0: helping you survive the school drop-off line, one laugh at a time. 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
1: We're all, and I think especially Tanya, always wary of businesses and companies trying to get over on us. Mm-hmm. Flim-flams, as you like to call
2: them. I don't like a flim-flam.
1: Don't like a flim-flam.
2: Not the slickery.
1: Mm-mm. So it's nice to see when a company comes out with a service to make our lives easier and better.
2: I love that.
1: Case in point, Jetstar Airlines. Now, we don't have them here. It's a budget airline down Australia.
3: Okay. So like a Frontier or, you know, one of those sort of.
1: Yeah.
3: Okay.
1: Australia, New Zealand is basically where they're at, but a budget airline.
2: Okay.
1: They do have really really cool logos on their plane, though. They're like all silver, but with like red highlights on them.
2: Okay. So and you said cool. Jetstar?
1: Jetstar. Jetstar Airline has come up with this brand new service that they think is going to make flying so much easier.
2: Oh. Okay.
1: So think about how many times you get on a flight, especially if you're not one of the first group that gets on.
2: Yeah.
1: And you're trying to bring your carry-on baggage and you're trying to find a spot for it.
2: Right.
1: And because all the airlines charge baggage fees now for checked bags,
2: most people
1: everybody is jamming as much as they possibly can into that carry-on bag. Mm-hmm. I do it myself. Brent and I this weekend, we're actually talking about planning out what we're going to be able to pack and what bags we need to bring for our cruise in Hawaii.
2: Yeah.
1: And figuring all that out. And we're like, you know, how
3: like
1: much
3: like doing a practice run of.
1: Well, we weren't doing that far, but we were just like trying to list out all the things that we need to bring, to bring.
2: Okay. And weigh your bag before you get to the airport as well.
1: I just ordered one of them things. Uh-huh. I've never had that problem in the past.
2: Right.
1: But I usually pack pretty light. In Hawaii, too, I don't think we'll have a problem. But because so many people are trying to jam so much into that carry-on so they don't have to get those baggage fees, a lot of times when you get on the plane, in your area, there's no place to put your bag.

0: bag in the overhead bin.
1: Right. Mm-hmm.
0: And then you got to go further back. And then you got to try to get upstream in that one person wide aisle to figure out. I was just putting my bag. I'm seven rows that way. Actually, if you could just let me try to, and now you're getting real up close and personal with strangers.
1: And you always feel rushed at that point too. Like, I got to get it done. Let me sit in my seat because everybody's watching you. This point.
0: Yeah, everybody's like, you are the sole reason we are not in the air right now, and I am not already have a drink in my hand and not officially on vacation. 100%. It's all your fault. Well, Jetstar says no more. We figured out how to eliminate that. This is pretty brilliant.
1: Okay.
0: So here's what they said they're going to do. Instead of everybody cramming everything into their carry-on and trying to get it up into that overhead compartment, from now on, Jetstar is just going to charge you to use the overhead compartment.
2: Wait, what?
0: That's right. The only free bag you get will be the personal bag, like your purse or a small backpack that you're able to get in the seat in front of you. If you want to check a bag, that obviously is a charge. But if you want to put your bag in the overhead compartment, that's going to run you about $18.
1: So you're telling me you got to make a reservation for a spot to put your bag in the overhead?
0: I didn't see in here what the actual logistics are. I don't know if it's like you got to scan a credit card to make it open, or if you got to pay the flight attendant. I don't know, maybe you got to go up to and knock on the door and the pilot has to issue you a token like you're at Chuck E. Cheese. Right? I don't know how this is supposed to work.
1: But what a hustle. Jeez.
0: But they say it's going to be so much easier now because you won't, you know, some people won't want to pay for it.
1: Right.
0: So there'll be so much more room up there, and you know that there'll be plenty of space for your bag.
1: So this is this is for people who don't want to check their bags. You can still check your bag when you make your reservation or when you check in. But then once you check in and you already put that bag to the side, say you have another bag. Mm-hmm. Well, ma'am or sir, you have to give me another $18 and if space is available.
0: Yeah. Space will probably be available because people like you and me are like, I'm not paying that.
1: I know I'm not. And normally I don't fight like, you know, the economy or if you want extra leg room, whatever. I get all that. I'm not giving you yet another
2: charge.
1: $18.
0: Yeah.
2: Well, that's what I love now is like when you go to book your flight, it'll say you can book bare bones, right? And this is the price that it shows you.
1: Right.
2: For $350. And you're like, wow, that's really not bad.
0: Right.
2: Then they're like, if you want to bring it's this much.
0: Oh, wanted to sit down?
2: Yeah. Right. Do you want water? Okay, we're going to charge you $8 for that.
0: You wanted actual oxygen. Yeah. You wanted to bring your own?
3: Fresh shoes, seeing old friends, and cafeteria favorites. Back to school season is full of classic moments.
1: My favorite back to school memory. My mom would never really make meatballs. She would make spaghetti, but it was meat sauce. They had the best meatball subs, hands down, on Wednesdays, and I loved them. My mom used to make us lunch. Every Wednesday, my sister and I would trade our sandwiches that my mom made so we could get the meatball sandwiches. Oh, just to go back to those days. Amazing.
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1: I am so disappointed.
2: Oh, no.
1: I mean, when I tell you...
3: In a person?
1: No, not in a person.
3: Okay, good, because that's a big deal. That's ultimate... statement from you if you're disappointed in a person.
1: It is not a person, but honestly, I think I maybe place more value in these sort of things than I do in people, and that is gadgets.
2: You do love a gadget.
3: Oh, no, you had a
2: kitchen gadget?
1: Y'all know I love a gadget. It's not a kitchen gadget. Y'all know I love...
3: A gadget has failed you?
1: A gadget. You know I love something that is under $20 that you can get on Amazon, have delivered to your home. And listen, I buy it and I try it so that you don't have to.
2: And we appreciate that very much.
1: If it's a bad product, I'm going to let you know it's a bad product and say, don't do this. Even if it is showing up in your feed every other post the way it was for me.
2: Oh, she's very upset.
1: I was so excited, you guys, when it came in the mail. Jim goes, what'd you get now? And I said, well, I'm not sure because I didn't know what it was.
3: Right. I don't remember.
1: And I opened it and I went, oh my gosh, it's here. I'm so excited to try this.
2: Okay.
1: Y'all know I also love Dr. Pimple Popper. You know I love anything bodily function wise.
2: Yes.
1: I like those things.
2: Right.
1: So... I found this product. Well, it found me. Called Sticky Ear. Have you guys heard of this?
2: Never, no.
1: So, you know, they tell you that Q-tips are not good for your ears.
2: Right.
1: Like, even on the box, it says, do not put in your ear. Like, it's meant for using for makeup cleanup.
2: Right.
3: We all know.
1: Right.
3: Like, that's going in my ear.
1: Of course it is, right? And it's one of my favorite joys of life, sneezing and cleaning out my ear with a Q-tip, right?
3: Mm-hmm.
1: And for the most part, because I do it a lot, even though you're not supposed to, don't do as I say.
2: Right.
1: Or don't do as I do as I say. Don't use them. But.
3: Don't do as she does or say.
1: Don't do it. But I found this product that is supposed to be like game changing for cleaning your ear.
3: Okay.
1: Right?
3: And I'm here for it because I get all kinds of stuff made. Like I've had to have mine professionally flushed several times.
2: Really? Maybe sister's like that.
1: You know what? I didn't bring them in because I was disappointed, but I might bring it in and see if you have a different experience. I'm going to bring it tomorrow. So anyways, the way this thing works, it is sticky. It's like a tacky sort of thing on the top where the Q-tip would normally be.
2: Right.
3: So it's Q-tip shaped.
1: Q-tip shaped.
3: But with something sticky on the end of it.
1: Correct. So it's got a sticky piece so that you can... See, like, that's what it looks like. It's like a gel sticky thing.
3: Oh, okay.
1: See?
3: So that you gently insert it, and when the stuff sticks to it, and you pull it out. Because the problem with the Q-tips, they say, is when you dig around in there, you end up impacting it back
2: further in. You go too far,
1: right. Correct.
3: You're just pushing it in more.
2: But then, I don't understand if it's sticky, like, the earwax is kind of oily, so how is it going to absorb?
1: Well, according to the videos that are liars... It's supposed to just, you put it in, you do a little swirl in there, and you pull it out, and it's going to have everything on there.
2: Right.
1: Like, all the things that you didn't realize were in your ear for the past, your whole life is coming out.
3: Stuff you put in your ears as a child is still there.
1: I'm ready to find that penny that my uncle used to put behind. All of those things.
2: And?
1: I stuck that thing in. Oh, and when I tell you I did, it was such joy and such
2: because you knew dedication. It was going to work.
1: And I pulled that thing out, and I was like...
3: Now, you followed the instructions. You did a gentle swirl, not a jam it in there like you would with a Q-tip.
1: Nope, I even read the instructions, and you know I don't do that.
2: Right.
3: That's right, yeah.
1: Mm-hmm. I pulled that sucker out, waiting to see a bunch of nastiness and glory.
2: Couldn't wait. Mm-hmm.
1: Clear.
2: What?
1: Either I have the cleanest ears that the world ever...
3: I was
1: going
3: to say, again, you do love to get in there with Q-tips, so perhaps it was already flushed out?
2: Or it vanishes.
1: No. According to the videos, there's supposed to be a clump of wax that comes out of my ear.
3: So in these... I'm going to regret this because now it's going to come up in my feed. In these videos, you see like the... Is that what the video is all about? Is them pulling it out and you see all the goop on the end of it?
1: Yes. The junk, the gunk, the nasty.
3: But in the video, they're showing the junk and the gunk?
2: Yes. They show the nastiness,
1: or
2: too?
1: Or it's AI, obviously.
3: Well, or just special effects
2: or whatever.
3: Or they put
2: stuff on it, right.
1: Yeah, or they gunk it later and then show it to you like, ha-ha, sucker,
2: right.
1: Like I was when I bought it.

0: was very disappointed at the. I literally have
1: in my shower is my ear cleaning gadget, which is it kind of looks like a water pick.
0: Okay.
1: Like you would do for your teeth.
2: Yeah.
1: But it's for your ears, so it's got a little sort of cone on the end of it,
0: yeah.
1: Kind of like what the doctor does when you go to the doctor and they check your ears.
0: Yeah.
1: Kind of got that, but it spits out water. And you can have it do it in like bursts, or you can
2: into
1: have
2: your
1: it
2: ear
1: spray it. Yeah.
0: So you really have that nasty ears.
1: Yeah, I got them nasty ears.
0: Oh gosh, I want to get in there and see it. Well, I'm
2: so weird.
0: I'm gonna bring them tomorrow so that you can try it and see. Maybe I just have very healthy, clean, amazing ears.
1: Right.
0: I did not think that was going to be the case.
2: Right.
1: Right.
0: But I will bring it tomorrow.
1: And make sure you bring the instructions and or video on your phone.
0: Yes.
1: I don't even want you to send me the link.
0: It's already not sticky ears.
1: It's already going to happen.
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0: Now for the Gerald's Tires and Brakes 843 Traffic Center.
1: 26 eastbound, heavy traffic from College Park Road all the way downtown. 526 eastbound, heavy traffic from the merge to the Donald Bridge. If you see something we need to know about, give us a call. 972-1152.
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Mix 95.9, workday weather for Daniel Island and Wando. Partly cloudy skies today. Maybe a stray shower or thunderstorm possible, like every day, pretty much. Your highs today looking to be pretty warm. Yeah, around 90 degrees.

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What up, y'all? It's Ellie rolling in the midday. I didn't know you could do this, but the Phillies, the Philadelphia Phillies, that is, baseball team,

Mix 95.9 Charleston's hit music station. What up, y'all? It's Ellie Roll in the midday. I didn't know you could do this, but the Philadelphia Phillies, that is a baseball team, they auctioned off a chance to be the play-by-play announcer for one inning. This one guy did it, and he killed it. He bought it, and he was so good. That guy who normally sits in that chair should be looking out for his job.

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So Olivia Rodrigo does have so many fans, and I get it. She's so good, and she is actually coming to Charlotte in October, a couple shows up there. But I didn't realize it's literally every girl playing in this Little League Softball World Series. Everyone, they all ask them their favorite artist. I swear, every single one, except one I saw, Toby Keith. Everyone else, Olivia Rodrigo. I know.

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What up, y'all? It's Ellie rolling the midday, and yeah, it's about that time for me to get on out of here. Y'all enjoy the rest of your Monday, and Joe is going to get you home. I'm a crack.

0: 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Some of the busiest companies in Charleston aren't always the biggest, and they definitely aren't the cheapest. 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

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And Joe, taking a look at Daniel Island and Wando storms the rest of today and 90. Afternoon storms tomorrow, 93. Same for Wednesday and Friday. Really, the whole week. The next high tide, 7:03 tonight. 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
1: My favorite back to school memory. 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
2: Look out for wrecks at Meeting Street and the US 17 ramp, Dorchester Road near 526 Maybank Highway in front of Harris Teeter, Johnny Dodds at Mathis Ferry, Savannah Highway on the Ashley River Bridge, headed northbound into downtown. Call us, let us know what you see. 972 11.

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My name is Joe. Here's your low country weather for Mount Pleasant, Isle of Palms. Storms for the rest of today and into this evening. 90 our high tomorrow. Afternoon storm.

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1: 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Also, being able to see all my friends that I hadn't seen all summer long, that was also awesome, too.
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1: On the scene of collisions, Savannah Highway at Blue Water Way, 1515 Ashley River Road in front of Spanish Oaks, Long Grove Drive in front of Target at Seaside Farms, Meeting Street downtown in front of Charleston Progressive Academy, Dorchester Road near 526, and Maybelline Road in Hanahan behind Trident. 972-1152.
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1: Gerald's Tires and Brakes, 843 Traffic.
2: Rex right now on the traffic board, 52 at Cypress Gardens, Savannah Highway at Blue Water, in the 1800 block of Eagle Landing Boulevard, and in front of Target at Seaside Farms in Mount Pleasant. 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

95.9 weather for Goose Creek and Hanahan. We've got afternoon storms tomorrow, 93. Really the same for Wednesday, Thursday, and on Friday. The next high tide will be this evening at 7:03 when Party Marty starts on Mix 95.9.

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2: Daryl's Tires and Brakes, 843 Traffic.
3: Watch out for wrecks at Haygood and Allway in front of the Pinnacle Bank on Folly River at Main Rivers near Target, West Coleman Boulevard near Provincial Circle, 52 at Cypress Gardens, and breakdowns on the Ravenel heading northbound and Savage at Ashley River Road. 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

Mix 95.9 weather for James Island, Folly Beach. Tomorrow, afternoon storms in 93. Really the same for Wednesday through Friday. Next high tide will be at 7:03. 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

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Congratulations, Scott. 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
2: Gerald's Tires and Brakes, 843 traffic.
3: Still a lot of wrecks out there. Roadways clearing up some. We've got a wreck at 526 eastbound in Clements Ferry. I-26 eastbound at the 219 off-ramp. 526 west at I-26 westbound River at Main. Rembert C. Dennis Boulevard, Monk's Corner at Reed Hill. And a breakdown, Savage at Ashley River Road. Call us. 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
1: I'm a Charleston homegrown lawyer, North Charleston homegrown lawyer for that matter. My first couple of years went to college at Charleston. I went to Clemson undergrad, but I went to law school in South Carolina.
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1: Gerald's Tires and Brakes, 843 traffic.
2: On the scene of collisions, I-26 eastbound at Ashley Phosphate, 526 eastbound at Clements Ferry, 78 in Vaughn Ocean by the Little Cricket and Scotchman, 526 westbound at I-26 westbound, Nexton Parkway between I-26 and State Road, and North Live Oak at Carolina, 97211.
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0: Little Red Wagon experience. 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Nobody wants that. 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

0: Little Red Wagon experience. 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

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Afternoon storms, 93 for tomorrow. Same Wednesday through Friday. Next high tide at 7:03.

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1: 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I had Miss Arnold as my teacher, and the reason why I loved the first day of third grade, it was my favorite first day of school because I dreaded going back to school, because I had her as a student teacher in first grade, and she became friends with my mom, so I knew I'd have it easy in third grade. But I still would get in trouble for talking. She'd still call my mom to rat me out.
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2: Gerald's Tires and Brakes, 843 traffic.
3: Got a wreck, 526 eastbound on the Don Holt. Still working 526 westbound at I-26 westbound. Seamarsh Drive at Kiowa Island Parkway. Next in between I-26 and State Road and North Live Oak at Carolina Avenue. Be your eyes and ears on the roadway. Call us. Let us know what you see. 972-1152.
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Hey, it's Party Marty. 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Last week, college in Georgetown and Williamsburg counties went back along with Dorchester County. And tomorrow, it's Charleston County along with Berkeley County on Wednesday.

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